And I gotta set it, then I gotta go, and then I gotta get it, then I gotta blow, and then I gotta shut it. Any little thing and think it he be doing, cause it doesn't matter, cause I'm gonna dead it. Then I'm gonna murder everything and anything about a boom, about a bing. I gotta do a lot of things to make it clear to a couple niggas that I always win, and then I gotta get it again and again and again.

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1: 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Similar to parking at Gagin Field, a free commuter permit will be needed each semester to park there. The new lot is intended for students who have daytime classes and prefer to walk to campus rather than wait for the Gagin Field shuttle. 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Shuttle wait times may vary depending on the demand, so please plan accordingly. Email questions to GoPark, that's G-E-A-U-X, gopark@louisiana.edu.
2: Overnight looks clear, very mild, maybe a little bit of fog. We'll be in the mid-70s, and then a foggy start to the day on Wednesday, and then some afternoon showers and thunderstorms. We will see some sunshine, though, and the heat and humidity hang around, too. We'll be in the mid-90s. Our heat index tomorrow, about 110. Clear on Wednesday night, and then sunshine coming up on Thursday. We're in the mid-90s. We're back in the upper 90s Friday and into the upcoming weekend. I'm meteorologist Steve Hamilton.

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3: 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However, some events mentioned on Campus FM are reserved for students and faculty of either the University of Louisiana at Lafayette or Southwest Louisiana Community College. Participants may be required to have a valid student ID and be in good standing with the organizer. For more information, contact the sponsoring organization for more information.

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1: 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However, some events mentioned on Campus FM are reserved for students and faculty of either the University of Louisiana at Lafayette or Southwest Louisiana Community College. Participants may be required to have a valid student ID and be in good standing with the organizer. For more information, contact the sponsoring organization for more information.
2: Overnight looks clear, very mild, maybe a little bit of fog. We'll be in the mid-70s, and then a foggy start to the day on Wednesday, and then some afternoon showers and thunderstorms. We will see some sunshine, though, and the heat and humidity hang around, too. We'll be in the mid-90s. Our heat index tomorrow, about 110. Clear on Wednesday night, and then sunshine coming up on Thursday. We're in the mid-90s. We're back in the upper 90s Friday and into the upcoming weekend. I'm meteorologist Steve Hamilton.

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2: 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Shuttle wait times may vary depending on the demand, so please plan accordingly. Email questions to GoPark, that's GEAUX, GoPark@louisiana.edu.

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2: 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However, some events mentioned on Campus FM are reserved for students and faculty of either the University of Louisiana at Lafayette or Southwest Louisiana Community College. Participants may be required to have a valid student ID and be in good standing with the organizer. 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

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And I know what you're thinking. Radio? Really? 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That's obvious by the fact that you're listening right now, and I hope you keep listening. But if not, Campus FM is always here for you on KRVS 88.7 FM, HD2, Lafayette.

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3: 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Shuttle wait times may vary depending on the demand, so please plan accordingly. 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
4: Overnight looks clear, very mild, maybe a little bit of fog. We'll be in the mid-70s, and then a foggy start to the day on Wednesday, and then some afternoon showers and thunderstorms. We will see some sunshine, though, and the heat and humidity hang around, too. We'll be in the mid-90s. Our heat index tomorrow, about 110. Clear on Wednesday night, and then sunshine coming up on Thursday. We're in the mid-90s. We're back in the upper 90s Friday and into the upcoming weekend. I'm meteorologist Steve Hamilton.

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2: 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However, some events mentioned on Campus FM are reserved for students and faculty of either the University of Louisiana at Lafayette or Southwest Louisiana Community College. Participants may be required to have a valid student ID and be in good standing with the organizer. For more information, contact the sponsoring organization for more information.

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2: 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However, some events mentioned on Campus FM are reserved for students and faculty of either the University of Louisiana at Lafayette or Southwest Louisiana Community College. Participants may be required to have a valid student ID and be in good standing with the organizer. 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
3: Overnight looks clear, very mild, maybe a little bit of fog. We'll be in the mid-70s, and then a foggy start to the day on Wednesday, and then some afternoon showers and thunderstorms. We will see some sunshine, though, and the heat and humidity hang around, too. We'll be in the mid-90s. Our heat index tomorrow, about 110. Clear on Wednesday night, and then sunshine coming up on Thursday. We're in the mid-90s. We're back in the upper 90s Friday and into the upcoming weekend. I'm meteorologist Steve Hamilton.

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2: 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While there is no direct shuttle service to the new lot, commuters may walk to the shuttle stop on the Health Sciences campus at the 611 parking garage and ride to and from campus. Shuttle wait times may vary depending on the demand, so please plan accordingly. Email questions to GoPark, that's GEAUX, GoPark@louisiana.edu.

Oh yeah. Cold world. Oh yeah. Yeah, this is for all the fans that waited, that hated. Oh,

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2: 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However, some events mentioned on Campus FM are reserved for students and faculty of either the University of Louisiana at Lafayette or Southwest Louisiana Community College. 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

you, Gail. 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

0: that another vision? Don't you want to know?
1: 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For now, we'll just lie here in the water.

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0: had another vision. Don't you want to know?
1: Tomorrow there are more important things to do and talk about. For now, we'll just lie here in the water.

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1: Development of life and chemistry is not sort of a natural process that occurs with high probability, but includes elements of freak chance, and we could be alone in the universe. Furthermore, if we can go to Mars and drill, because there's liquid water underground on Mars, reach the groundwater, there could be life there now. And if we

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0: have a vision. Don't you want to know?
1: Tomorrow there are more important things to do and talk about. For now, we'll just lie here in the water.

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Student radio in Lafayette has been missing. We're here to change that. 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

Okay, where are we at?

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1: Ed, I miss you so much. I'm Dave Bass. At school, at home, in the family.

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1: 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While there is no direct shuttle service to the new lot, commuters may walk to the shuttle stop on the Health Sciences campus at the 611 parking garage and ride to and from campus. Shuttle wait times may vary depending on the demand, so please plan accordingly. Email questions to GoPark, that's G-E-A-U-X, gopark@louisiana.edu.
2: Overnight looks clear, very mild, maybe a little bit of fog. We'll be in the mid-70s, and then a foggy start to the day on Wednesday, and then some afternoon showers and thunderstorms. We will see some sunshine, though, and the heat and humidity hang around, too. We'll be in the mid-90s. Our heat index tomorrow, about 110. Clear on Wednesday night, and then sunshine coming up on Thursday. We're in the mid-90s. We're back in the upper 90s Friday and into the upcoming weekend. I'm meteorologist Steve Hamilton.

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3: Overnight looks clear, very mild, maybe a little bit of fog. We'll be in the mid-70s, and then a foggy start to the day on Wednesday, and then some afternoon showers and thunderstorms. We will see some sunshine, though, and the heat and humidity hang around, too. We'll be in the mid-90s. Our heat index tomorrow, about 110. Clear on Wednesday night, and then sunshine coming up on Thursday. We're in the mid-90s. We're back in the upper 90s Friday and into the upcoming weekend. I'm meteorologist Steve Hamilton.

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That's obvious by the fact that you're listening right now, and I hope you keep listening. 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
3: Starting off our day with some cloudiness and some areas of patchy fog. Otherwise, lots of sunshine building and heating up to 95. Heat index value peaking near 109. A few pop-up thunderstorms possible for the afternoon. Back into the fog late tonight, otherwise clear, low mid to upper 70s. Bone dry weather coming our way for Thursday, Friday too. Highs are ranging for the mid to upper 90s. We've got the upper 90s in here for Saturday and for Sunday. Mostly sunny this weekend. I'm meteorologist Jennifer Naramore.

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That's obvious by the fact that you're listening right now, and I hope you keep listening. 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
2: 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Shuttle wait times may vary depending on the demand, so please plan accordingly. 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
3: Starting off our day with some cloudiness and some areas of patchy fog, otherwise lots of sunshine building and heating up to 95. Heat index value peaking near 109. A few pop-up thunderstorms possible for the afternoon. Back into the fog late tonight, otherwise clear, low mid to upper 70s. Bone dry weather coming our way for Thursday, Friday too. Highs are ranging for the mid to upper 90s. We've got the upper 90s in here for Saturday and for Sunday. Mostly sunny this weekend. I'm meteorologist Jennifer Naramore.

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2: 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However, some events mentioned on Campus FM are reserved for students and faculty of either the University of Louisiana at Lafayette or Southwest Louisiana Community College. 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
1: Starting off our day with some cloudiness and some areas of patchy fog. Otherwise, lots of sunshine building and heating up to 95. Heat index value peaking near 109. A few pop-up thunderstorms possible for the afternoon. Back into the fog late tonight. Otherwise, clear, low mid to upper 70s. Bone dry weather coming our way for Thursday. Friday, too. Highs are ranging for the mid to upper 90s. We've got the upper 90s in here for Saturday and for Sunday. Mostly sunny this weekend. I'm meteorologist Jennifer Naramore.

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How's the castle built off people you pretend to care about? 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I see the parties and diamonds sometimes when I close my eyes. 6 months of torture you sold to some forbidden paradise. 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

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Hey, don't say that. She don't want that. Headbanger.

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3: Starting off our day with some cloudiness and some areas of patchy fog. Otherwise, lots of sunshine building and heating up to 95. Heat index value peaking near 109. A few pop-up thunderstorms possible for the afternoon. Back into the fog late tonight, otherwise clear.

Hello, mid to upper 70s. Bone dry weather coming our way for Thursday, Friday too. Highs are ranging for the mid to upper 90s. We've got the upper 90s in here for Saturday and for Sunday. Mostly sunny this weekend. I'm meteorologist Jennifer Naramore.

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2: Sunday, August 23rd is the new student convocation. 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

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Oh, hey girl,

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1: Keeping some of those rogue thunderstorms in the forecast for the afternoon time. Otherwise, sunny, hot, and sticky weather. The high right around 95. Heat index greater than 105. Clear for the overnight hours for the most part. It looks like by late tonight and early Thursday, we've got some fog returning. Our low mid to upper 70s. Increasing sunshine for Thursday, the high middle 90s. And we're right around 97 for the high on Friday with some sun. Bone dry weather for the weekend. Those highs, mid to upper 90s. I'm meteorologist Jennifer Naramore.

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0: Sunday, August 23rd is the new student convocation. 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
3: Ladies and gentlemen, I'm gonna tell you about one of the many men. 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Truly invulnerable, I love a sentiment. Quickly I opened up, I learned my lesson then. Thought I was safe again,

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Who's your leader? Ask me up, cheerleader. Take me a cup. Me and Lil Twin locked in, ain't worried about none. You up in your face, you get hit with

Oh yeah. Cold world. Oh yeah. Yeah, this is for all the fans that waited, that hated. Oh,

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regulators. We regulate any stealing of his property. 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
2: Keeping some of those rogue thunderstorms in the forecast for the afternoon time. Otherwise, sunny, hot, and sticky weather. The high right around 95, heat index greater than 105. Clear for the overnight hours for the most part. It looks like by late tonight and early Thursday, we've got some fog returning. Our low mid to upper 70s. Increasing sunshine for Thursday, the high middle 90s, and we're right around 97 for the high on Friday with some sun. Bone dry weather for the weekend, those highs mid to upper 90s. I'm meteorologist Jennifer Naramore.
3: Yeah.

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2: Keeping some of those rogue thunderstorms in the forecast for the afternoon time, otherwise sunny, hot, and sticky weather. The high right around 95, heat index greater than 105. Clear for the overnight hours for the most part. It looks like by late tonight and early Thursday, we've got some fog returning. Our low mid to upper 70s. Increasing sunshine for Thursday, the high middle 90s, and we're right around 97 for the high on Friday with some sun. Bone dry weather for the weekend, those highs mid to upper 90s. I'm meteorologist Jennifer Naramore.

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2: 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Shuttle wait times may vary depending on the demand, so please plan accordingly. Email questions to GoPark, that's G-E-A-U-X, gopark@louisiana.edu.
3: Keeping some of those rogue thunderstorms in the forecast for the afternoon time. Otherwise, sunny, hot, and sticky weather. The high right around 95, heat index greater than 105. Clear for the overnight hours for the most part. It looks like by late tonight, early Thursday, we've got some fog returning. Our low mid to upper 70s. Increasing sunshine for Thursday, the high middle 90s, and we're right around 97 for the high on Friday with some sun. Bone dry weather for the weekend, those highs mid to upper 90s. I'm meteorologist Jennifer Naramore.

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0: that we trust like this. 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
1: Where you at?
0: At the house with it, watching sinners.
1: Who you with?
0: On the couch with my favorite sinner. I was about to, but you convinced us. Should I decorate her walls or log off to Pinterest? Never too late to meditate on emotional attachments. Even if I find

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The KFM studio is located right here on campus, and our goal is to provide you, our fellow students, with great music and important information throughout your day. And I know what you're thinking. Radio? Really? Yes, radio, and yes, it still exists. That's obvious by the fact that you're listening right now, and I hope you keep listening. But if not, Campus FM is always here for you on KRVS 88.7 FM, HD2, Lafayette.

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3: We're in a sunny, warm, and humid weather pattern for a while. High pressure is parked over the Gulf Coast states and the southern plains. Sunny with a few clouds for the rest of today. We do have a slight chance of a shower or thunderstorm, though. Very hot and very humid. We're in the mid-90s. Our heat index, about 108. Overnight will be clear, upper 70s, we get mid-90s and really humid conditions again on Thursday. Should be sunny, sunshine on Friday, and our high will be in the mid-90s. This is meteorologist Steve Hamilton.

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2: 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However, some events mentioned on Campus FM are reserved for students and faculty of either the University of Louisiana at Lafayette or Southwest Louisiana Community College. 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
1: Hot and very humid. We're in the mid-90s. Our heat index, about 108. Overnight will be clear, upper 70s. We get mid-90s and really humid conditions again on Thursday. Should be sunny. Sunshine on Friday, and our high will be in the mid-90s. This is meteorologist Steve Hamilton.

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The KFM studio is located right here on campus, and our goal is to provide you, our fellow students, with great music and important information throughout your day. I know what you're thinking. Radio? Really? Yes, radio, and yes, it still exists. That's obvious by the fact that you're listening right now, and I hope you keep listening. But if not, Campus FM is always here for you on KRVS 88.7 FM, HD2, Lafayette.

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2: 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Similar to parking at Gagin Field, a free commuter permit will be needed each semester to park there. The new lot is intended for students who have daytime classes and prefer to walk to campus rather than wait for the Gagin Field shuttle. While there is no direct shuttle service to the new lot, commuters may walk to the shuttle stop on the Health Sciences campus at the 611 parking garage and ride to and from campus. Shuttle wait times may vary depending on the demand, so please plan accordingly. Email questions to GoPark, that's G-E-A-U-X, GoPark@louisiana.edu.
3: We're in a sunny, warm, and humid weather pattern for a while. High pressure is parked over the Gulf Coast states and the southern plains. Sunny with a few clouds for the rest of today. We do have a slight chance of a shower or thunderstorm, though. Very hot and very humid. We're in the mid-90s. Our heat index, about 108. Overnight will be clear, upper 70s. We get mid-90s and really humid conditions again on Thursday. Should be sunny. Sunshine on Friday, and our high will be in the mid-90s. This is meteorologist Steve Hamilton.

Hey, I'ma play it how it is. Hey, I've been player for some years. Hey, you tryna steal all the spill. Hey, I'm in the field, not a pill. Hey, you wanna spill, then let's spill. Hey, you know how real is. Rose Rush still Uncle Phil. Yeah.

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Yeah.

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2: 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Shuttle wait times may vary depending on the demand, so please plan accordingly. Email questions to GoPark, that's G-E-A-U-X, GoPark@louisiana.edu.
3: Fairly low rain chances for the next few days, although we could see a shower or two pop up. A lot of humid air available. It'll be clear overnight. We're in the upper 70s. High pressure will be in place again on Thursday, so we get sunshine, very hot and humid again. Upper 90s on the high, heat index about 107. Mid-70s and clear for Thursday night, then we're in the mid-90s and sunny on Friday. The heat continues over the weekend, just a few showers. I'm meteorologist Steve Hamilton.

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I know what you're thinking. Radio? Really? 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That's obvious by the fact that you're listening right now, and I hope you keep listening. 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

0: 10, girl, you a 10. 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
1: Regulators. We regulate any stealing of his property. 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
3: Fairly low rain chances for the next few days, although we could see a shower or two pop up. A lot of humid air available. It'll be clear overnight. We're in the upper 70s. High pressure will be in place again on Thursday, so we get sunshine, very hot and humid again. Upper 90s on the high, heat index about 107. Mid-70s and clear for Thursday night, then we're in the mid-90s and sunny on Friday. The heat continues over the weekend, just a few showers. I'm meteorologist Steve Hamilton.
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It's you, out the way, it's a rent, coming through, out the way, it's a rent. Every barber's a part of the murder wrath. Call Peter, them people chopping a bird in half. Break it further down to whatever's gonna earn the math. Exchange pounds for dollars and never converted cash. Welcome to the South where they serving the dirt and grass. The streets ain't safe, I prefer the deserted path.

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